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Wait a second. 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

0: Well, you survived Monday. It's Taylor with the Morning Scoop on Y103. Happy Tuesday. Good morning. I hope everybody is awake today. We are going to have another beautiful day, it looks like. Some sunshine. Looks like we're going to reach 70 degrees today. Possibly some storms this evening. We've got Bruno Mars and Taylor Swift coming up here soon. And then later, we're going to be talking about the best fads of the 90s, as well as what you would do with your money if you won $200,000 on a game show. So hang out. That's coming up next. It's Taylor with a Morning Scoop on Y103.
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5: 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New this year, a free trolley will take visitors between participating downtown venues. Sites include Milliken, the James Milliken Homestead, Lincoln Square Theater, multiple area museums, and more. 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Independent grocery stores in Illinois are warning that new cuts to federal SNAP food assistance could hurt not only families, but local businesses as well. Thousands of Illinois households are expected to lose benefits this month under new federal work requirements. Industry leaders say grocery stores already operate on extremely thin profit margins, often just 1-2%, and reduced spending could push some small-town grocers toward closure. More at nowdecatur.com.
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We know you're listening. Thank you. Wait a second. Oh, we can see you through this radio. And you may want to put some clothes on. Or not. 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

0: we're kicking off the morning by talking about the 90s. It's Taylor with a morning scoop on Y103. Now, if you know me outside of radio, you're probably wondering if I'm actually qualified to talk about this because I'm going to expose myself a little bit. I was born in 2001. I know. So I'm not really one to talk about the fads of the 1990s, but I actually do know a lot of these items on the list. And so I thought it would be fun to share. And if you are a Gen Xer or even an elder millennial, I would love to hear your thoughts on these. And if there are some things that you would add to the list personally, because I'm sure if you guys have teenagers, then you know some of these things are all of the rage again. It's really come full circle, like all styles and all fads do. But here's the list that they came up with. So number one being the Macarena, number two being grunge music and style. And then after that is the Super Soaker, Nintendo Game Boy, starter jackets, slap bracelets, Beanie Babies, and rollerblades. So what would you guys add to this list? I obviously think of the 90s being a big time in rap and hip hop fashion. Also TV, that was a big thing too, I feel like, going into the 2000s. Let me know what you think on Facebook. It's Taylor with a Morning Scoop on Y103. Coming up now, we've got Man I Need by Olivia Dean on Decatur's number one hit music station.
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0: It's the last day of National Nurses Week. It's Sailor with a morning scoop on Y103. And if you've been tuning in with us over the last week, you know we've been celebrating National Nurses Week. I asked for nominations because we wanted to celebrate two special individuals by surprising them with coffee, flowers, concert tickets, as well as a gift certificate for lunch. So we have partnered with 121 Coffee Run, Connie's Greenhouse, Kreckles, and Brittany Rache at Main Place Real Estate to pull off this surprise. So thank you so much to those of you who nominated your favorite nurses on Facebook. We have selected two winners and we are going to be surprising them today since it is the last day for National Nurses Week. So make sure you tune in tomorrow to see who those winners were and to catch segments and clips from us going and surprising them later today. We are super excited. So make sure you listen in tomorrow. It's Taylor with a Morning Scoop on Y103.
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0: 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This is the caption of a Facebook reel I came across last night on Facebook. I was scrolling and Andrea Watkins shared this video from Mother's Day of her working with the Decatur Fire Department to save some baby ducks that had fell into the storm drains at the university campus. The video showed her and Captain Watkins trying to basically pull these ducks out of the storm drains through the grates, and unfortunately when their efforts failed, they were able to remove the grates from the storm drains, and Captain Watkins is seen getting down in there and pulling all nine of these baby ducks out across, I want to say, three different drains that they had fell in. So they were very happy to be reunited with their mama on Mother's Day. It was such a sweet video. I thought it was amazing that Captain Watkins took the time out of his day while he was available to come and make such an effort to save some baby ducks right here in the community. Thanks so much, Andrea, for sharing that. If you have the opportunity, I will share it on my Facebook page so you can go watch it. I highly recommend. They even did a little quick fun interview at the end where Captain Watkins shared that he was very pleased with the mission and their efforts. So be sure to check that out. It's Taylor on the Morning Scoop with Y103.
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3: 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ADM celebrated the opening of their new trucking wash bay facility in Decatur yesterday. It marks a major investment in food safety, operational efficiency, and transportation support for the company's Decatur complex. The facility on North Brush College Road includes a six-bay food-grade wash facility that will operate around the clock. ADM says the facility will help streamline trucking operations and support uninterrupted service across one of the company's largest processing complexes. St. Teresa head boys basketball coach Mike Noonan has announced his resignation after five seasons at the helm. He's set to join the coaching staff at Millican. Noonan compiled 70 wins, including a 26-6 record during the 2022-23 season. The Bulldogs won two regionals under Noonan. He also spent 16 years at the school as an assistant coach. For more stories, podcasts, and videos, visit our website, nowdecatur.com.
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1: Can you imagine winning over $240,000 in cash and prizes from a game show? It's Taylor with a morning scoop on Y103. And The Price is Right gave away the largest amount in a single game in the show's history last Friday during a Mother's Day themed episode. Retired veteran Vanessa, who was playing on the game show, decided she had to take a risk and keep going forward. Here's a clip from the end of the show. Take a listen.
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5: 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Vanessa, nice job. Almost a quarter mil.
1: I would have been reacting the exact same way because I cannot even fathom going home with that much money from a game show. So how would you spend it if you had $200,000 unexpectedly? What would you spend your money on? Are you going to invest it? Are you going to put it away in savings? Are you going to go blow it for the sake of life? Let me know on Facebook. 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

0: type.
1: Can you imagine winning over $240,000 in cash and prizes from a game show? It's Taylor with a morning scoop on Y103, and The Price is Right gave away the largest amount in a single game in the show's history last Friday during a Mother's Day themed episode. Retired veteran Vanessa, who was playing on the game show, decided she had to take a risk and keep going forward. Here's a clip from the end of the show. Take a listen.
2: The last two numbers on my daughter's birthday. I have to go.
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2: I have to believe. 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
3: 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Vanessa, nice job. Almost a quarter mil.
1: I would have been reacting the exact same way.

0: because I cannot even fathom going home with that much money from a game show. So how would you spend it if you had $200,000 unexpectedly? What would you spend your money on? Are you going to invest it? Are you going to put it away in savings? Are you going to go blow it for the sake of life? Let me know on Facebook. 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

0: Today's daily debate is whether you keep everything or toss everything. It's Taylor with the Morning Scoop on Y103. And over here, we like to debate things every single day to kind of figure out maybe who's right, who's wrong, or if everyone's kind of equal in their opinions. So I'm curious, do you like to throw everything away once it no longer serves you a purpose? Or are you somebody that likes to store things for way longer than you should? I am somebody who likes to store things, so much so that my mom is mad at me because I literally still have storage tubs at her house in her storage room. So I will say I'm a little excessive with it, but I just have always been someone who hates the idea of throwing things away or having to repurchase them when I already had them at some point in time. So I'm trying to find a better balance of that. But my best friend is somebody who likes to toss literally everything as soon as she's done with it. So since she's had a baby, I make it a point to go over there and make sure all of the clothes that her little girl has outgrown and all of the baby items she's no longer using go into a storage tote and are stored for either future friends who have children or her next baby. That way they're not going to waste, because the thought of them going to a landfill literally just makes me physically ill. So I need to know, do I have hoarder tendencies, or is it just uncommon to toss everything as soon as you're done with it? Let me know on Facebook. It's Taylor with the Morning Scoop on Y103.
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0: We kicked off the morning by talking about fads of the 1990s. It's Taylor with the Morning Scoop on Y103. And we were just talking about an article that came out about the biggest trends back in the 90s. I'm curious, what are some things that you would put on the list of your favorites from this time frame? If you're an elder millennial or a Gen Xer, then you probably have a few things that come to mind. The article had Super Soakers, Nintendo Game Boys, slap bracelets, beanie babies, rollerblades, all listed as some of the top trends and items back in this era. So what would you add to that list? As somebody who did not grow up in the 90s, I don't personally have much of an opinion on this, so I really need your guys' help. Let me know on Facebook. It's Taylor with the Morning Scoop on Y103.
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4: 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ADM celebrated the opening of their new trucking wash bay facility in Decatur yesterday. It marks a major investment in food safety, operational efficiency, and transportation support for the company's Decatur complex. The facility on North Brush College Road includes a six-bay food-grade wash facility that will operate around the clock. ADM says the facility will help streamline trucking operations and support uninterrupted service across one of the company's largest processing complexes. St. Teresa head boys basketball coach Mike Noonan has announced his resignation after five seasons at the helm. He's set to join the coaching staff at Millikan. Noonan compiled 70 wins, including a 26-6 record during the 2022-23 season. The Bulldogs won two regionals under Noonan. He also spent 16 years at the school as an assistant coach. For more stories, podcasts, and videos, visit our website, nowdecatur.com.
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0: hope you're having a great start to your Tuesday. It's Taylor with the Morning Scoop on Y103. My weather app is telling me we are going to reach 80 degrees today. If you are a summer lover like myself, then this is so exciting because we are ready for that weather around here. It's been kind of a rainy week or two in central Illinois, so 80 degrees and sunshine is exactly what we need. I think there might be some showers later this evening, but hopefully they'll pass through quite quickly. That also means that ice cream season is almost here. I actually have my first ice cream order coming in today for the year for the Frozen Spoon. So that has me super stoked. We've got our first event this week, so I am looking forward to it, and I'm excited to start serving some ice cream soon as well. All of these things kind of come together this time of year. So enjoy your day, get out, enjoy the weather, take a walk, go for a bike ride, and just get outside today. It's Taylor with the Morning Scoop on Y103.
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1: Could you imagine winning $200,000 on a game show? It's Taylor with the Morning Scoop on Y103, and a contestant on The Price is Right won the largest single game prize in history. A retired veteran named Vanessa won $240,000 in cash and prizes over the last week. Wow. I just cannot even fathom having that sort of money come into my life unexpectedly and trying to figure out what I'd want to do with it. Several people in the comments were saying that they would utilize the money to pay off their mortgages, to pay off their cars, maybe invest in some land or a new property out of state to escape Illinois, essentially. I thought it was really interesting that nobody was talking about taking fancy vacations or buying boats or anything like that. It was all truly investments into just their overall well-being for their life to relieve some payments. And I think that truly sums up where we're at in the world as a society with this economy. So I'm curious, what's your thoughts? How would you spend your $240,000 if that unexpectedly came to you? And would you have fun with it? Or would you make some true investments to better yourself? It's Taylor on the Morning Scoop with Y103.
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6: 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ADM celebrated the opening of their new trucking wash bay facility in Decatur yesterday. It marks a major investment in food safety, operational efficiency, and transportation support for the company's Decatur complex. The facility on North Brush College Road includes a 6-bay food grade wash facility that will operate around the clock. ADM says the facility will help streamline trucking operations and support uninterrupted service across one of the company's largest processing complexes. St. Teresa head boys basketball coach Mike Noonan has announced his resignation after 5 seasons at the helm. He's set to join the coaching staff at Millikan. Noonan compiled 70 wins, including a 26-6 record during the 2022-23 season. The Bulldogs won 2 regionals under Noonan. He also spent 16 years at the school as an assistant coach. For more stories, podcasts, and videos, visit our website, nowdecatur.com.
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if you missed it earlier, today's daily debate is whether you are a hoarder or a tosser. It's Sailor with a Morning Scoop on Y103. And we are debating today whether you should throw things away as soon as you're done with it so it no longer takes up space in your life or your home, or if you should store it because it just does not feel right to toss things and make them go to a landfill when somebody else could be utilizing them. I personally am somebody who stores things way longer than I should, and I have a hard time throwing things away. If I don't want them, I try to always make it a point to donate them somewhere, gift them to somebody. There are so many fabulous shelters, thrift stores, and consignment shops right here in Decatur where the items I'm no longer using could really be used for good for somebody else. And so I try to always make it a point to do that. But I am surrounded by several people that want to just throw everything away because they don't want to take the time to deal with it anymore. So where do you stand on this? Are you somebody that throws it all away because that feels like the much easier task at the time? Or do you save things for possibly too long and have a little bit of hoarder tendencies like I do? Let me know. It's Taylor with the Morning Scoop on Y103.

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0: We're almost to the 10 o'clock hour, and you know what that means. It's Taylor with a morning scoop on Y103. Even though our time is coming to an end, make sure you don't go anywhere. After this, we've got Need Your Love, One Republic's new single that came out less than a month ago. 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So enjoy your Tuesday. Make it a great day, and make sure you get outside. It's Taylor with a morning scoop on Decatur's number one hit music station.
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Thank you for being with us today. It's handy to use the public Wi-Fi. 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

0: 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You're on air. It's Y103. Seacrest with you. Sissany and Tanya here. Thanks for being on with us.
1: Tanya, I forgot to mention this yesterday.
2: What?
1: You kept texting my mother on Sunday. I was there. I went to Atlanta for her birthday, Mother's Day, and she's like, oh, Tanya texted me.
2: Oh, yes. It was her birthday, and she always sends me a happy birthday. And it was Mother's Day, so I did a double duty.
1: It was very thoughtful. You know when somebody does something really thoughtful and you think to yourself, am I that thoughtful?
2: Right.
1: Like, that's really good. Like, I didn't text your mom's Mother's Day texts. So when that came in, I thought, gosh, I've got to go do that, but I'm trying to be off my phone. So happy Mother's Day to your mothers.
2: Yeah, thank you.
3: We'll relay the message.
2: Yeah, I'll let them know.
1: A few days late. Also, the top three mistakes people make on public Wi-Fi. Don't do these on public Wi-Fi. I mean, I'm so interested when I open up Wi-Fi and see all the different Wi-Fi's right near me.
3: Yeah, and I was just like, whatever hotel, doesn't matter, just log in.
2: No,
3: accept,
2: no.
3: accept, fine.
1: Cookie me,
2: right,
1: cookie
2: yeah,
1: me.
2: Yeah, yeah, exactly.
1: I don't want to go one more screen. Well, it's one more screen deeper
3: it's
1: to deny
3: like,
1: it. I don't know where it's going to take me, but it's going to take me down the wrong hole at some point.
2: I reject them all.
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8: 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ADM celebrated the opening of their new trucking wash bay facility in Decatur yesterday. It marks a major investment in food safety, operational efficiency, and transportation support for the company's Decatur complex. The facility on North Brush College Road includes a 6-bay food-grade wash facility that will operate around the clock. ADM says the facility will help streamline trucking operations and support uninterrupted service across one of the company's largest processing complexes. St. Teresa head boys basketball coach Mike Noonan has announced his resignation after 5 seasons at the helm. He's set to join the coaching staff at Millikan. Noonan compiled 70 wins, including a 26-6 record during the 2022-23 season. The Bulldogs won 2 regionals under Noonan. He also spent 16 years at the school as an assistant coach. For more stories, podcasts, and videos, visit our website, nowdecatur.com.
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1: 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All right, let's do it. 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
1: Ariana Grande shared with fans her new album is going to tap into a place she's been too shy to go before. She said Petal is basically about something that is full of life, growing through the cracks of something that is cold and hard and challenging. Fans will hear it all when it comes out July 31st.

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1: All right, let's talk about tattoos. I think this may be my in someday. This may be how I could justify doing it one day if it ever happened this way. I like this story. 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
1: You are on air. It's Ryan Seacrest here on Y103. Trending report, Tanya. So when I do run for office and get my tattoo, this might be my end. Go ahead.
2: I do feel like this just exudes cool. So Rihanna has dozens of tattoos, and she added another one. Bang Bang posted photos of her getting what he called family tats that were designed by her babies. And I mean literally designed by her babies. So it's her three kids, and they posted like the photo, like the photo reference of what the tattoo was. And it's literally just like scribbles from her kids on a piece of paper. She tattooed it on the back of her knee. The internet is split. Some people think it's so cute. Like imagine looking back when they're all grown up and having those scribbles on her.
1: That's amazing.
2: Yeah. But then other people are like, girl, that's permanently on your body.
1: But she doesn't care. I've never seen anybody do that. It's just like that drawing you put up on the refrigerator.
2: Yes.
1: Like I have these for my knees.
2: But like you have to be cool to pull that off.
1: Well, yes. I just think that when I do run the LA Marathon, when I do take up surfing, when I do become a club DJ, and when I do get my tattoo, I think this is a cool way to do it.
2: Super
1: I think
2: cool.
1: It looks super cool, right? Now, I need to do other things before in order to get a tattoo by that means, but, you know,
2: life is
1: a process.
2: Baby steps.
1: Life is a process.
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7: 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ADM celebrated the opening of their new trucking wash bay facility in Decatur yesterday. It marks a major investment in food safety, operational efficiency, and transportation support for the company's Decatur complex. The facility on North Brush College Road includes a 6-bay food-grade wash facility that will operate around the clock. ADM says the facility will help streamline trucking operations and support uninterrupted service across one of the company's largest processing complexes. St. Teresa head boys basketball coach Mike Noonan has announced his resignation after 5 seasons at the helm. He's set to join the coaching staff at Millikan. Noonan compiled 70 wins, including a 26-6 record during the 2022-23 season. The Bulldogs won 2 regionals under Noonan. He also spent 16 years at the school as an assistant coach. For more stories, podcasts, and videos, visit our website, nowdecatur.com.
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1: Thanks for hanging out. It is Terrific Tuesday. That is it. 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
1: All right, Sissany, so it's your place. If we were to roll over there, we'd be crashing in dog beds. You got dog beds all over your house now?
2: Is that Here's the thing.
1: How many dogs do you have? Run down the whole tree here.
2: I have three dogs.
1: Three dogs.
2: Three dogs and three children. A husband. Okay. Diego, who is our newest member to the family. Diego's the newest member to the family. We had him for about a year and some change. He is, you know, kind of trying to be alpha, and the other two dogs have, like, let him be for the most part. But what happened is he has taken over all the beds. Even though he's a bigger dog, like, he tries to, like, stuff his big body in these little beds.
1: Yeah.
2: So one of the younger dogs refuses to use any bed. So wants to be on the couch now or just, like, lays on the floor, like, does not go in the bed. So I was feeling bad for him, so I bought him a new got like the smallest dog bed I could find for him that I'm like, for sure Diego's not going to take this bed because it's too small. And then he gets in there, he shoves his little rump in there.
1: Is this because Diego's got a power trip?
2: It's totally that. Yes, it's that. And like, I'm starting to train him to not go into that bed, and the other little dog is starting to use it again. But I keep buying dog beds. I have 9 dog beds at this point.
1: That is a disaster.
2: Ridiculous.
1: And the clutter, first of all, just one in a room, it throws my brain off because it's clutter on the floor. I don't know how you deal with three kids.
2: There's
1: three. I actually would have an anxiety. Dochi, I would anxiety attack.
2: There's a lot.
1: I would full Dochi.
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You're on air. It's Y103. Peacock launching 4 new Fast and Furious TV series. Yeah, 4. Vin Diesel shared the news at NBC Universal's upfronts over the weekend, telling fans they're honoring the request to expand the legacy characters and their stories. 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The 11th movie in the franchise, Fast Forever, is also set to come out in 2028.

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4: 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ADM celebrated the opening of their new trucking wash bay facility in Decatur yesterday. It marks a major investment in food safety, operational efficiency, and transportation support for the company's Decatur complex. The facility on North Brush College Road includes a six-bay food-grade wash facility that will operate around the clock. ADM says the facility will help streamline trucking operations and support uninterrupted service across one of the company's largest processing complexes. St. Teresa head boys basketball coach Mike Noonan has announced his resignation after five seasons at the helm. He's set to join the coaching staff at Millikan. Noonan compiled 70 wins, including a 26-6 record during the 2022-23 season. The Bulldogs won two regionals under Noonan. He also spent 16 years at the school as an assistant coach. For more stories, podcasts, and videos, visit our website, nowdecatur.com.
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You are on air. It's Ryan Seacrest here on Y103. Sommer made his Met Gala debut last week, opting for a long cape made of hand-embroidered tulle and chiffon that took a staggering 500 hours to create. Sommer himself was in awe, calling every detail a revelation. Here he is, 3.

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4: 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ADM celebrated the opening of their new trucking wash bay facility in Decatur yesterday. It marks a major investment in food safety, operational efficiency, and transportation support for the company's Decatur complex. The facility on North Brush College Road includes a 6-bay food-grade wash facility that will operate around the clock. ADM says the facility will help streamline trucking operations and support uninterrupted service across one of the company's largest processing complexes. St. Teresa head boys basketball coach Mike Noonan has announced his resignation after 5 seasons at the helm. He's set to join the coaching staff at Millikan. Noonan compiled 70 wins, including a 26-6 record during the 2022-23 season. The Bulldogs won 2 regionals under Noonan. He also spent 16 years at the school as an assistant coach. For more stories, podcasts, and videos, visit our website, nowdecatur.com.
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We know you're listening. Thank you. Wait a second. Oh, we can see you through this radio. And you may want to put some clothes on. 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

We're on air on Central Illinois' number one hit music station, Y103. Ryan Seacrest, Sissany, Tanya. Nice to have you guys with us. Well, Travis Kelce's upcoming nuptials to Taylor are being kept very, very secretive. But the NFL pro just excited us as he was doing a bro-to-bro chat with golfer Rory McIlroy. Travis admitted he can't wait to tie the knot. McIlroy, who won the Masters in April, was comparing hosting the tourney's champion dinner to the same feeling as a wedding. Travis, you'll feel this whenever you're sitting at your wedding table and you have all the

0: 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It's amazing to have all these people in the same room from your childhood. It's so surreal. It's unbelievable. But when is the wedding? Do we know? No one really knows. But it could be soon. Tanya, do you know?
1: I believe it's July 3rd, but that's total speculation.
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2: So girls code, guy code. We got it all, right? You know your code with your friends. I know my code with my buddies. And what constitutes breaking the code? For example, these definitely would break the code. Dating your friend's ex without saying anything, that would be a code breaker, right?
3: Oh, yeah.
2: Flirting with your friend's partner, that's just bad.
3: Ew,
2: you're a bad person. Telling your friend's secret to someone else.
3: Right.
2: It's a bad thing.
3: Mm-hmm.
2: Now, Michaela, there's some other scenarios that you were wondering about. Tell us.
4: Your friend's crush slides into your DMs and you respond.
2: Your friend's crush comes into your DM and you respond? Yeah, you got to respond by saying, hey, don't DM me.
5: No, I just wouldn't respond.
3: Yeah, don't respond, mm-hmm. But are they like
2: that's
3: dating?
2: Bad.
3: Like, is it?
2: Well, that's bad. If it's a crush, it doesn't matter. You got to be good to your friend. I think
4: true.
2: You got to be true to your friend. Or what's another one? Is this breaking the guy code or the girl code? Go ahead.
4: You like your friend's ex thirst trap.
3: Ooh, bad.
2: You're a bad person. Bad people. Bad. Why are you bringing these up, Michaela?
4: Because you're saying
2: we need to know?
4: No, I just had an experience recently with a friend. And so I was like, you know what? Like, what is breaking girl code? So,
2: okay.
4: This is a list.
2: Sure this is not an autobiography?
4: No.
2: All right. What's one more?
4: Let's see. You cancel plans with a friend because something better came up.
2: Well, we've all done that.
5: Excuse me. I don't know that I have.
2: Don't be so precious.
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13: 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ADM celebrated the opening of their new trucking wash bay facility in Decatur yesterday. It marks a major investment in food safety, operational efficiency, and transportation support for the company's Decatur complex. The facility on North Brush College Road includes a 6-bay food-grade wash facility that will operate around the clock. ADM says the facility will help streamline trucking operations and support uninterrupted service across one of the company's largest processing complexes. St. Teresa head boys basketball coach Mike Noonan has announced his resignation after 5 seasons at the helm. He's set to join the coaching staff at Millikan. Noonan compiled 70 wins, including a 26-6 record during the 2022-23 season. The Bulldogs won 2 regionals under Noonan. He also spent 16 years at the school as an assistant coach. For more stories, podcasts, and videos, visit our website, nowdecatur.com.
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Kesha might be the best artist on earth at seamlessly blending a party atmosphere and a spiritual vibe at her concerts. 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

0: 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It's Ryan Seacrest on Central Illinois' number one hit music station, Y103. Bruno Mars auditioned for American Idol way back. And clearly, we screwed that up because he didn't make it through one of the rounds. Well, how is that possible? So it was back like when we saw, I don't know, 100,000 people in a day.
1: Yeah.
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0: we're on air on Central Illinois' number one hit music station, Y103. If you're home tonight or you want to stream it on Disney Plus, it's the American Idol finale. It's fun.
1: Yeah.
0: Three contestants are left. At the end of the 3 hours, two will go home. One will win. It's life-changing for a young person.
1: Truly is.
0: That's worked really hard. One of the most talented is Keila Richardson. Oh, listen to this. And it gets stronger every day. And it gets deeper. She's good. Then there's a dude named Jordan McCullough. He's a very religious guy. And something from above brings him this light and this energy and this amen, as Lionel always says, as he performs.

0: And the other finalist, one of them's going to win. The other finalist, Hannah Harper. That's the way love goes. That's the music God made. All right, so you see all that, and it's all live, so anything can happen. But do you remember Clay Aiken?
1: Of course.
2: Love
0: He's back.
2: Clay Aiken.
0: He's coming back. Why do I, like, still do it 24, 5 years later? I really do love seeing the growth evolution of these contestants that did not have a place to move to Hollywood to do what they want to do. And then they pursue their dream and they work hard.
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0: 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You're on air. It's Y103.
1: That's it for us. Gonna roll out of here. Thanks for being here. Thank you for being here, Sissany and Tanya and everybody.
2: Heck yeah.
1: This is what we love to do. Have a great day. Be safe. Come back tomorrow. 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

0: The Dana Cortez Show is on Y103, Central Illinois' number one for new hit music. Food news is going to make us all feel patriotic, according to DJ Automatic. That's coming up. Hottest hashtags here on the Dana Cortez Show. My name is Dana Cortez, inside the Cole studio.
1: DJ Automatic.
2: I go by Anthony A, a.k.a. past due amount.
0: Okay, so AAA says gas could hit an average of $5 a gallon this weekend. Sure. My suggestion is fill up today, right now. And unfortunately, as we get closer to summer, we could hit a $6 a gallon average or average per gallon. I can't even talk because I don't how did we get here?
1: Well,
0: I'm angry at
1: this
0: point.
1: That's a long explanation, but all of it has to do with the war in Iran.
0: Well, I know that, Otto, but I'm angry. I'm angry about it. But there's not anything we can do. We can support our troops while simultaneously hoping that this all comes to an end. What do we have for food news, DJ Automatic?
1: Well, Oreo has a new cookie that's going to make you feel a lot more patriotic. Get your America on. It's a firecracker pop Oreo. And it's a play on the old school bomb pop you would get from like the ice cream truck that would go around your neighborhood or around the park.
0: I'm tired of hearing about this bomb pop.
1: I know you never got a bomb pop.
0: I'm tired of
1: it. I know that I need to buy you a bomb pop.
0: No, I've been asking for a bomb pop. Every time the little truck would come to my neighborhood, ding-a-ding-a-ding-a-ding, I'd run out there and my grandmother would say, we only have this much. And the bomb pop was like $1.50, right? No way I was getting it. I would get the toilet paper ice cream.
1: The orange sherbet.
3: Well,
0: you push
3: karma.
0: It up.
3: Karma is favoring you, Dana Cortez, because now those ice cream truck drivers have to pay $6 a gallon.
0: Oh, no!
1: So you might as well go get an Oreo,
0: your
1: okay?
0: Your bomb pop is $10.50 now. I'm never getting
1: it. And I will say this, the orange sherbet little push-up, way better than a bomb pop.
0: Too bad I don't know. But I believe you because you've never brought a bomb pop home, so they must not be that good.
1: But I have brought home the toilet paper popsicles, haven't
0: you? You have, the orange sherbet, yeah. Yeah, eating ice cream out of toilet paper, not so bueno. All right, what do we have for National Day, Anthony A?
3: A field that's on the rise. It is National Skilled Trades Day.
0: God knows we need welders, we need plumbers, we need electricians, we need roofers, we need construction workers. These are the jobs right now that AI cannot and will not take over. And they're paying a lot of money. Because we had to have a plumber recently. Oh, my gosh.
1: Welders make a lot.
0: Oh, ton. There's so many women welders right now. I follow a bunch of them on Instagram. One of the women that I follow, she's 23 years old. She went to school in Austin. And she makes, I think it's $275 an hour.
1: Dang. Mm.
0: She just got out of school. And she's so cute, too. Like, you go
3: can't
0: ahead,
3: wait, because tomorrow is National House Husband's Day, so.
0: Oh, trust me, she's got her pick of the litter. She can pick anyone she wants.
3: And I want to shout out my brother and also all the nurses around the world. It is National Nurses Day.
1: Yes. Salute.
0: Salute all the hard work you do. All the nurses that helped my mother during her treatment, her cancer treatment. I really appreciate you.
3: And we'll wrap up today on the National Great American Grump Out. This is encouraging everybody to take a 24-hour break from grumpiness and rudeness and replace it with positivity.
0: Oh, I like that right there.
1: They're setting you up for failure the day after Cinco de Mayo.
0: You're right, with this kind of hangover, nobody can be positive. All right. Remember to listen to the Dana Cortez Show podcast on demand. We will be back right here coming up next. 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

0: The Tato Cortez Show is on Y103, Central Illinois' number one for new hit music. I've had time to really look over everybody at the Met Gala, and I'm going to tell you who I think was the worst dressed. But first, let's talk about Beyonce. Because, my goodness, didn't she look amazing? She shut the carpet down, and she did an interview, and she never does. And Beyonce was excited because her daughter Blue was there.
1: She looks so beautiful. This is incredible to be able to share it with her. Experiencing this through the eyes of Blue and being able to relax.
2: And celebrating.
1: Juicy, curvy, thin, tall, whatever. Just celebrating whatever God gave you.
0: Her dress was covered in Swarovski crystals. It looked like a skeleton. I can't even describe it. It was just stunning. Best dressed of the night, hands down. Yeah, the worst dressed, Lauren Sanchez.
3: Who's Lauren Sanchez?
0: That's Jeff Bezos' wife. And her dress was just not spectacular.
4: MSN said she was the best dressed.
0: Oh, I'm sure she paid plenty of money for that. Mama, let me talk to you about something. She looks like she's wearing a bridal gown. Like she's part of the bridal party.
4: She's got a nice figure.
0: She's got a beautiful figure. She has no friends, though. Because somebody should have told her, why are you wearing this? She looks like she's inside
4: she's going to a wedding.
0: Yeah. Yes, she looks like a bridal party member, bridesmaid. And I'm going to tell you something else. And you know I am all about love and empowerment. She has no friends because somebody's got to tell her to stop doing that to her face. Stop it. Stop it. Somebody around her needs to tell her, stop putting that crap in your face, girl. You don't even look the same anymore. And you're the richest, like one of the richest people on earth. Nobody loves her. God, when I came home with those lips, Otto, what did you tell me?
4: That doesn't look good.
0: You told me you look foolish, you look ridiculous. So somebody needs to tell her, you look foolish, you look ridiculous, girl. Mm. It's not okay. Somebody else who disappointed, and I love her and God, Rihanna.
4: Oh.
0: It's been 3 strikes so far, and I love her. You know what a fan I am. I got to meet her, and I didn't even wash my hand forever. I took a bath that night. I was just like, my hand was out of the bathtub. I don't know what's going on, but her husband, ASAP Rocky, upstaged her.
4: He dressed better than she did?
0: Yes, he looked fly.
4: I mean, he is a fashion guy.
0: I was happy to see that Blake Lively was out on the beige carpet. She and Justin Baldoni settled their lawsuit.
4: I will say Blake Lively looked like a princess.
0: She looked so good. She looked so amazing. Now, we all know, obviously, this is getting more attention right now because of The Devil Wears Prada 2, which was based on Anna Wintour. Anna Wintour actually did an interview. She doesn't speak on camera very often either. And we've all heard Miranda Priestly. But this is what Anna Wintour sounds like.
5: Not only is it great for fashion, it's also incredibly important to the economic health of New York City itself. If you think about the hotels that we fill and God knows how many hairdressers we give work to and indeed the drivers, it's just a ripple effect. And it's no longer one night only. It's a whole week of occasion.
0: It reminded me of Miranda Priestly telling Andy, this is a billion-dollar business. There are people employed here because of that. And you're wearing that blue sweater because...
3: Cerulean,
0: exactly. It really reminded me of that, though, because although this does seem superficial, they're raising money for a good cause, and they're employing thousands and thousands and thousands of people.
4: I got a question for you.
0: Yeah.
4: Why did Bad Bunny look like Will Ferrell in a nice suit last night?
0: He said he wanted to express himself. Bad Bunny is probably the biggest artist, most listened to artist in the world right now. We know that for sure. He looks like an 83-year-old man. He actually did an interview as well with Lala Anthony.
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7: 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How many hours?
6: 53 years. Exactly, 53 years.
4: It looks like it.
6: It took a little bit, but it worth it.
0: That's funny. He's himself 53 years from now. That picture is pretty amazing, too. I didn't even recognize him.
4: I really thought, I was like, wow, Will Ferrell looks way older, and he lost some weight.
0: I doubt anybody would recognize him. Go to @DanaCortez on Instagram. The photos are in my story. 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
3: 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ADM celebrated the opening of their new trucking wash bay facility in Decatur yesterday. It marks a major investment in food safety, operational efficiency, and transportation support for the company's Decatur complex. The facility on North Brush College Road includes a 6-bay food-grade wash facility that will operate around the clock. ADM says the facility will help streamline trucking operations and support uninterrupted service across one of the company's largest processing complexes. St. Teresa head boys basketball coach Mike Noonan has announced his resignation after 5 seasons at the helm. He's set to join the coaching staff at Millikan. Noonan compiled 70 wins, including a 26-6 record during the 2022-23 season. The Bulldogs won 2 regionals under Noonan. He also spent 16 years at the school as an assistant coach. For more stories, podcasts, and videos, visit our website, nowdecatur.com.
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The receipts are in, the truth is messy, and it's all going down in the DM. 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

0: Y103, Central Illinois' number one hit music station. Noah and Lauren have been engaged for almost a year. Okay, today it's time for today's Down in the DM. Look, Otto, Anthony, I want to start out from jump letting you know this is serious, okay? And this is an exciting time. They're planning their wedding. They're picking out the colors. Oh, my gosh, the dress. That's so important. Next year is the big day. And Lauren, she was so excited until Noah, all of a sudden, he just stopped helping. You know, at first he was super involved, but then a few months ago, he just really pulled back.
1: I don't think that's that big a deal. Weddings aren't as important to a man as, you know, as they are to women. He's probably pretending to care, and then it's not that big a deal.
2: It's a big deal for some men. I mean, me personally, dude, if I'm getting married, I want to know everything. I want to know what colors we're choosing. I want to know where it's happening. You know, I want to know about the party, bro.
1: Like, I guess I shouldn't say all.
0: Yeah. It does matter. It does matter. So anyway, I have Lauren ready to tell us what happened. Hi, Lauren. Welcome.
3: Hi, Dana.
0: Look, I know obviously you've been together for a minute. I mean, you're engaged almost a year. But how long have you been a couple? And when did he become disinterested in the wedding details?
3: We got together about 3.5 years ago. He was someone I noticed right away. He'd sit in the corner, sipping his coffee, working on his computer. He was just so handsome.
0: Oh.
1: So you approached him? Or that's what it sounds like.
3: Yeah, I had to. He is a really shy person.
2: Oh, okay. Well, when did shy Noah start acting different?
3: He got this new job recently. He has to meet with clients all the time. And like I told you, he's not very outgoing, but

0: all of a sudden he's making all these excuses to be gone.
1: Well, you know what? That kind of sounds like a good thing. Because you can't be locked down at home all the time. But also, you should be happy because you said he wasn't very outgoing, so maybe he's just becoming more social.
0: I am happy, but the emails he's sending and the way he's talking isn't how someone talks in a relationship. And there's this woman, Charlotte, who sends his phone number to, and they're messaging back and forth regularly.
2: See? Okay, now, sending the phone number, that's pretty suspect right there. Like, I wouldn't be sending my phone number to a woman unless, you know, I was interested in, like, talking to her. Like, it's kind of, that's a big deal.
3: Yeah, you're right. Nobody really calls anymore at this point.
0: Honestly, if she's the one making the move, he might go there because... Well, he doesn't know how to be firm, you know?
3: Are you kind of saying, like, no is a pushover, that he's being forced into this?
0: He's not very assertive, and a woman could probably manipulate him into doing whatever.
1: Okay, hold on. You know, this is a grown man we're talking about. Yeah. Ultimately, it's on him. He's not a child. He's not a kid.
0: I know that. I don't know how to explain it. He's not able to stand up for himself. Does that make sense?
2: Well, I'm sorry. It kind of, honestly, it kind of sounds like you're calling your man weak.
3: It does.
0: That's not what I mean. But there does have to be an alpha in their relationship, and he's not like that. Look, can we make the call?
1: Okay,
0: I'm upset. I want to figure out what's going on.
3: Did you just say you're the alpha? I don't. That's kind of weird. I don't know if I love the attitude.
0: Can we just make the call?
1: You know what? Hold on. Let's bring it down. We're going to make the call. What I'm going to do, and we've kind of discussed this, I'm going to tell him that I'm Charlotte. That's all we know about this woman. And let's just cross our fingers that they haven't talked yet so he doesn't say, he doesn't know it's me or whatever.
0: I don't want to say where he works, but he's a financial advisor. He helps people invest their money.
1: Okay, that's good. That's good enough. So what's his phone number?
2: All right, go ahead and put your phone on mute. I'm calling now.
4: Hello, Noah.
1: Hi, Noah. It's Charlotte. Hey, are you busy?
4: Hey.
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1: Central Illinois' number one for new hit music, Y103. We have an engaged couple on today's Down in the DM, and this is the second part, okay? Lauren was super excited about her and her fiance, Noah. They're getting ready for the wedding. Everything is lovely. And then all of a sudden, he doesn't want to be involved in wedding plans.
2: All of a sudden, he's making all these excuses to be gone. The emails he's sending and the way he's talking isn't how someone talks in a relationship. And there's this woman, Charlotte, who sends his phone number to, and they're messaging back and forth regularly.
1: All right, who is this lady that he's talking to, right? That's what we all want to know. So I'm pretending to be Charlotte, and I have him on the phone. Is this maybe a long-lost friend, or is it going down in the DM? Let's find out. Why don't you come to my place and we can leave together? We can come back to my place after for, you know, a late cocktail.
3: Yeah, I can bring that bottle of red I've been saving.
1: Oh my gosh, I love red wine. Wow.
3: And I love that you love red wine.
1: Okay, all right.
3: Well, oh my God, I've been working so much, so yeah, I need a break.
1: This sounds, you know, cool. I know exactly what you mean. I need a vacation. Too bad we don't have like an extra few days. We could actually go somewhere. Wouldn't that be fun?
3: God, I know. I wish I could. God, maybe, I don't know, maybe we can do something.
1: Okay.
3: I can't leave, but maybe, I don't know, maybe we could rent like a suite or something downtown for a night or two.
2: Maybe did you think you were going to tell your fiance? What kind of lie were you planning on telling me? I can't believe you.
1: Noah, I'm sure you're super confused right now. Let me explain what's happening. You're on the Dana Cortez show. This is called a Down in the DM. I am Dana Cortez. I'm not Charlotte. I don't really know who that woman is. And I think you realize that Lauren's on the call right now.
3: Who are you?
1: My name is Dana Cortez.
2: We're engaged, and you're planning dinner and renting a suite for another woman?
3: Stop.
2: Why would you do this? Are you serious?
1: Noah, you are getting married. You put a ring on this woman's hand, sir.
3: That's not true.
1: Wait, are you engaged or not? Are you engaged or not?
3: I'm engaged, but Jesus Christ. Lauren asked me to marry her. She asked me. I didn't ask her.
2: So what?
3: What am I supposed to say?
2: You said yes. You made a promise to me. I love you. I thought you loved me.
3: No, God. Oh, my God. Lauren, I don't really want to get married.
1: That's probably something you might have said before making plans with another woman. Being engaged is serious. Okay.
3: She's making the plans. She asked me in front of everybody. What am I supposed to do? Her dad's been pressuring me for like 2 years to marry her. I did not want to get married. And when she did it, she asked me in front of her mom, her sister. They might as well have put on a jumbotron in front of everybody. What am I supposed to say?
1: Oh, my God.
3: How much pressure is that on me to say yes in that situation? I'm cornered. What am I supposed to do?
2: You act like we have this terrible relationship.
3: Oh, my God, Lauren, you bought the ring. You bought your own ring. I didn't even get to look for a ring or anything. You bought it and said, give me this ring. I think you just is the one who wants to get married, and I just happen to be the guy in that time of your life where you made it happen. I'm sorry. I'm not trying to be mean, but I didn't want
2: you. You tried to make me out to be a bad person.
3: No, you're not the... God, you bought the ring for yourself, Lauren. I didn't even get to do it. Look, I'm sorry. I did what I did. I'm wrong, but I don't want this. This isn't right.
2: Please, let's talk. We can work this out.
3: I don't think we can, Lauren. Look, I haven't seen people for like a year outside of this. I'm not ready for us to get married. I like you, but this is not going to work.
2: That's okay. I can get past it.
4: Oh, he's gone. I'm sorry.
1: Lauren, please stay on the phone. Do not hang up, okay? Hold on.
2: No, I'm going to his apartment.
5: Oh, no.
4: Don't do that.
5: Mm-mm. That's not a good idea.
2: I don't care what any of you say.
4: Bad idea.
1: Did she hang up? It went down in the DM. And my heart is breaking for Lauren because they're planning a wedding. Or at least, I mean, they were.
4: She's planning a wedding.
1: No, Otto, he was involved too. He said yes to the marriage proposal. Don't give me that. There's money down that they'll never get back. Okay, you put your down
4: payment. I don't
1: know
4: if you caught the part that he said he was been seeing other people for over a year.
1: I did catch that part. And if you heard me tell him something you might have thought about before you said yes, how about that part?
4: I hate the fact that he strung her along like this. This is an awful thing to do to her. He just sort of just said no.
5: No, I don't.
0: don't think it's a string along situation. I think he realized he's just a placeholder. She just wants to get married, and he just happens to be that guy who's right then and there. And that's just what it is. And I've been in that situation when it comes to a woman wanting to have children, where it's like they don't really care about your well-being. They're just looking for somebody to reproduce with. And that maternal clock is going off, and they start to, you know, get tunnel vision on their end goal.
1: I understand what you're saying, Anthony, but guess what you did as a man? You stepped away, and you said bye. You didn't step out. And that's
0: it sounded a lot like this, I'll tell you that.
1: I understand, and I get it. And Noah should... Otto, you are so right on this. She would have been very hurt and even embarrassed. And that's what he didn't want to do, right? He didn't want to embarrass her in front of her whole family. But now, talk about being embarrassed. This is more hurtful.
4: Worse.
1: Yes, it's like a million times worse. Okay, so I have a couple of questions. Number one, can you be forced into marriage? That is such BS. This is a grown man. Nobody can force you to say yes. Number two, is it okay to buy your own engagement ring? I was like, I thought that was kind of a good idea. 877-730-DCS1. Tap in. Let's talk about it next. Brought to you by T-Mobile.
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1: It's official. One of the biggest trends of the past 10 years is done. It's over. The BBL, the Brazilian butt lift, is out of style.
2: You mad about that one, Ant?
3: Shout out to the great BBL. I was down for like almost 2 decades, right?
1: Really, at least. Yeah, close to 2 decades. Definitely the person who influenced the BBL was Kim Kardashian and her natural behind, which...
2: Are you sure it was natural?
1: 100%.
2: It sure does look different now.
1: It does now. Well, now it's small again, right? So her behind was always bigger than what the Hollywood norm was known for. And she says, I remember when Jennifer Lopez stepped on the scene, because J-Lo's got a nice curvy backside woman, as well. She's very curvy. She said she finally felt represented, right? And then there was a moment that you saw Kim Kardashian like, what's going on back there? And she was probably getting injections or something. I don't know.
2: What possesses women, though, to like change their entire bodies?
1: For me, why I've changed my body so many times, I think it's just insecurity. I really do believe that.
2: But you've never gotten a BBL?
1: I wanted to, but I was too scared.
2: And what did I tell you?
1: And I couldn't take the time off. In truth. That's why I didn't do it. Our good friend, Dr. Franco, he's known as the king of BBLs. You know, he's not doing the big BBLs anymore. He's actually, I just texted him. I said, man, we should have asked you to be on the show. He's doing something called a Pilates BBL.
2: Oh.
1: So it looks more natural because Kylie Jenner obviously has had something.
2: She definitely had a BBL because you see her before and after.
1: But she looks great. Whatever, whoever surgeon, whatever injection, she looks amazing. Cardi B went to a basement.
2: And got injections, right?
1: Yes. And got, you know, and she said, don't ever do this.
2: Can't that kill you?
1: Yes. There have been so many people, Otto, that have lost their lives. And she said, I don't know what I was thinking. You know, she was a nighttime ballerina at the time, and she wanted to enhance her body. And she said this summer whenever her tour wraps up, she's actually going to go to Colombia to have everything fixed because she says it causes her problems. So anyway.
2: What is SZA going to do? Because I know, doesn't she regret having all that work done?
1: I don't know. She doesn't really talk about it. You know, Anthony, remember when we sat down with SZA, how shy she was, and she was definitely worried about her looks. She wouldn't even do the camera interview.
3: Yeah, and what's is astonishing to me is because she's also a very beautiful woman. So
1: right?
3: I think this kind of goes to the point of like, you know, whenever a person is looking to get these cosmetics procedures done, it's all internal. And for whatever reason it is that you want to get it done, go ahead and get it done, if as long as it's done right.
1: And it's so crazy to me how natural is back. When in reality, that should just be what it is. You want to enhance yourself. I don't think there's anything wrong with it. But
2: somebody needs to tell Madonna that natural's back and have her get rid of whatever that was that she did.
3: Oh, automatic, you're a little Joan Rivers today, aren't you,
1: bud? Really are.
2: Well, Dana's got me Googling all these pictures, and I'm like, I've looked up bad BBLs, and I'm like, wow.
3: The fact that your wife is allowing you to look at BBLs openly, just consider yourself blessed, my friend.
1: Whatever it is you do, just make sure it's for you and not just, you know, to keep up with the trends. All right, back with more coming up. Brought to you by Uber. Request a ride today.

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2: 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ADM celebrated the opening of their new trucking wash bay facility in Decatur yesterday. It marks a major investment in food safety, operational efficiency, and transportation support for the company's Decatur complex. The facility on North Brush College Road includes a six-bay food-grade wash facility that will operate around the clock. ADM says the facility will help streamline trucking operations and support uninterrupted service across one of the company's largest processing complexes. St. Teresa head boys basketball coach Mike Noonan has announced his resignation after five seasons at the helm. He's set to join the coaching staff at Millikan. Noonan compiled 70 wins, including a 26-6 record during the 2022-23 season. The Bulldogs won two regionals under Noonan. He also spent 16 years at the school as an assistant coach. For more stories, podcasts, and videos, visit our website, nowdecatur.com.
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0: 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Friends, one of the most successful syndicated TV shows of all time. 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

0: Y103, Central Illinois' number one hit music station. I still remember when we got the news that Matthew Perry, beloved actor from Friends, beloved actor from Fools Rush In, many bodies of work that I, you know, laughed and loved, when we got the news that he had unfortunately passed away from an accidental overdose. You know, he was in a hot tub. His assistant went to go grab something at the store. By the time he'd come back, he wasn't even gone 15 minutes. The doctor who illegally prescribed ketamine to Matthew Perry has been sentenced to 15 years in prison. Her name is Jasveen Sanga, known as the Ketamine Queen. Remember her and another physician were joking, how much can we get from this idiot? Blah, blah, blah, blah, blah. Well, you got 15 years. And his family stood before the court. They stood before the judge and they asked for him to throw the book at her. And that's exactly what he did. He gave her the maximum allotted time. Obviously, we wanted Matthew to get help, right? That's the root of the problem here. But when you have access to drugs like this, when someone like Matthew Perry, who has an enormous amount of money, can call a doctor and this doctor can put aside their ethic and do this, you got to go to jail.
1: I mean, to me, it's even worse than just being a street drug dealer, because
0: you've
1: taken an oath to help people and you're out there slanging drugs. And yeah, it's not good. I'm glad you got 15 years.
0: Anthony, I'm glad you got me to watch Friends, because I had never watched it and I didn't know what the hype was about. Oh my gosh.
2: Friends is a cornerstone within American content and media and what we used to call
1: pop
2: TV
1: culture.
2: Shows. Pop culture. Yeah, it was one of the biggest, and it taught me so many life lessons. Like, I always joke that, like, my step-parents, Ross, Chandler, and Joey, because my mom would always just come home from work, and then she would go out to go do a couple classes at community college, and then she would leave Friends on for us, and then she would come back home.
0: Cue the Friends instrumental! Now you can watch it on demand, but back in the day, you'd have to wait to watch it. Only once a week, an episode would drop.
1: You had to wait till, I think it was Thursdays.
0: How do you know it was Thursdays, Otto?
1: My freshman year of college, I lived next door to this girl, Erin, and she was obsessed with Friends. And she would have Friends parties where watch Friends. And she would invite like 20 people over and we'd all watch Friends together. And to be honest, I really wasn't into Friends that much before that. And after that, I became a huge fan.
0: Oh, that is so cool, though. Throwing parties.
1: It was like I was living Friends while watching Friends.
0: Right. No. So obviously, I watched it for the first time after Anthony convinced me and fell in love with it. My favorite moment, Chandler didn't want to get married. Remember, to Monica. Remember, he was like apprehensive. He had cold feet. And then when they said their wedding vows, oh my gosh, it touched me so much.
3: Monica, I thought this was going to be the most difficult thing I ever had to do. But when I saw you walking down that aisle, I realized how simple it was. I love you. Any surprises that come our way, it's okay, because I will always love you. You are the person I was meant to spend the rest of my life with.
0: I literally got chills just now, just listening to that. So, Manny, you've been on hold for a minute. Welcome to the Dana Cortez Show. So you watched Friends. What was your favorite moment?
4: All right, I got three memorable ones. How you doing?
5: How you doing?
0: Joey! How you doing? Yes!
4: And it was with the food, right?
0: Yes.
4: Yeah. So anytime I see something, and that reminds me of Anthony, right? And,
1: yeah.
4: You know, with the hot dog, right?
0: Yes.
1: Okay.
0: How you doing? Yeah. That's another show.
1: That's kind of wild to say that to a hot dog.
4: And then Ross, when they're moving the couch, you know, into the apartment, and he's yelling, "Pivot!"
0: Yes, that is so funny. Oh my gosh, that was hilarious.
4: And then the other one, because I have a cat, and my son never wants to clean up after him. You know, the little
0: smelly cat.
4: Smelly cat. Jingle.
0: Yes, I love it. It's such a great show. It, you know, some people make fun of it, like, oh, the background laughing and this and that. It was just a show about life, obviously embellished, and it was about friendship. You know that part of your life where you just leave home and you're not married yet and your friends are your family. You're not in a serious relationship. You don't have kids, and you're relying on the people around you to fulfill that happiness. And, man, when it ended, oh, my gosh. I cried.
4: I cried, too.
0: Oh, my God. Yes. Yes.
4: I was like, no more Central Perk.
0: I know.
6: You guys have to go to the new house right away, or do you have some time? We got some time. Okay, should we get some coffee?
7: Sure. Where?
0: That iconic moment when they walk out of that apartment, it makes me emotional right now thinking about it, especially since we lost Matthew Perry too soon. But the great thing is, as his family conveyed, is that we have the beautiful body of work that he left behind. I want to remind you that this Crazy Crime of Passion and all of them are up on the Dana Cortez Show podcast, True Crime Stories in Under 5 Minutes. We'll be right back. 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
6: 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Woo!

0: You know, this next guy here on DJ Automatic's playlist is marrying some, like, rich billionaire?
1: Oh.
0: Princess or something? Yeah.
1: French Montana's, but he's definitely marries up.
0: Well, you know, he must have a lot of money. Now, I know this next song, his latest, is all independent release, right?
1: Yeah, he's 100% by himself. He put out this album by himself.
0: That diamond she's rocking, I wouldn't be surprised if it was a diamond that came from her parents' safe.
1: I haven't seen it. Is it huge?
0: Go to @DanaCortez Show on Instagram. Check it out. It's inside the story. All right.

0: I feel like Drake's new season is here. Right? I feel the good energy coming.
1: Yes.
2: I'm ready for the new music. I mean, we're going to have to stick with the classics right now, but I'm ready for the Iceman.
0: Classic Drake is on the radio. It's the day.

0: DJ Automatic's playlist. Hi, who's this?
1: Hey, beautiful. This is Melissa. I just wanted to hear some G-Eazy.
0: Oh, look at you with some G-Eazy, the request. What are you doing today?
1: I'm just chilling with my daughter, and so I have to pick up my boys from school.
0: All right, enjoy your day with your daughter. We're going to get your song on. Thanks for calling.
1: Thanks, beautiful. Appreciate
0: it. Thank you. Love you. Bye.

0: Oh my gosh, I love this next producer, rapper, writer, probably one of the greatest to ever do it in music in general, Missy Elliott, formerly Missy Misdemeanor Elliott.
1: I thought you were going to call her Missy Misdemeanor.
0: You thought so, huh? That's not what she goes by anymore. Remember, she changed her name.
2: One of the greatest to ever do it, male or, you know, female, period.
0: She's I love that you said that.
2: Music artists we've ever had, especially in the hip-hop culture.

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4: 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New this year, a free trolley will take visitors between participating downtown venues. Sites include Milliken, the James Milliken Homestead, Lincoln Square Theater, multiple area museums, and more. 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Independent grocery stores in Illinois are warning that new cuts to federal SNAP food assistance could hurt not only families but local businesses as well. Thousands of Illinois households are expected to lose benefits this month under new federal work requirements. Industry leaders say grocery stores already operate on extremely thin profit margins, often just 1-2%, and reduced spending could push some small town grocers toward closure. More at nowdecatur.com.
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0: The Dana Cortez Show is on Y103, Central Illinois' number one for new hit music. Oh, man, today's Down in the DM. We got a couple on. They've been together since high school.
1: Ooh, okay. Damn. Okay, how old are they?
0: So I think they're both 21 now.
2: Are they married now, or do they have kids? What's the deal?
0: Automatic, they're not married. They do have one kid. And let me kind of break things down. Casey broke up with Jacob. That's her man. Right after she had their son. But then, you know, she's going through life and realized she loved him. And they got back together right after they graduated high school.
2: I mean, they're young. They're going to go back and forth, obviously.
1: I don't know, dude. They have a kid, bro. That's hella different.
0: It does make it different. And Kate, you know what? Casey's on the line right now. She's holding. Go ahead and bring her on so she can give us kind of a timeline of the situation. Casey?
3: Hey.
0: Hi, Casey. So what?

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1: Oh, man, we got this young couple that we're discussing in today's Down in the DM, and this is the second part. So Casey hit me up. She and her man, Jacob, they've been together since high school, but they broke up. They got back together after graduation, and they do have a child. She thinks he's talking to someone else on, like, when he's playing Call of Duty. Mm-hmm. I don't play Call of Duty, but, yeah, he's communicating with some girl.
2: I know it's a girl. They're messaging on Instagram.
1: Oh. So Casey, hold on, because I didn't ask you if you saw the messages.
2: No, but like I heard him ask for her name. He said he was going to follow her. I know what he's doing.
1: Maybe this is his new gaming buddy. You know what I'm saying? Maybe that's what it is, or maybe it's going down.
3: Hello.
4: Hey, is this Jacob?
3: Yeah, this is Jacob. Who's this?
4: Hey, man, I ain't trying to be a little weird or nothing like that, but I think you might be talking to my girl, dog. I think you might be talking to my girl.
3: What?
4: Bro, it's Antonio, dog. It's just weird, bro. I know it's sideways a little bit, homie, but are you talking to Vanessa or not?
3: I mean, yeah.
4: Okay, do you know she has a boyfriend? Did she tell you she got a man, bro?
3: Nah, man, it's not even like that. I have a girl, too.
4: Okay, well, if it's not like that, but you're talking to her, then what is it like then, bro? I seen a message on Instagram, so you just tell me what it's like, bro, because I've seen what I've seen.
3: Bro, I don't know what messages you saw, but I'm just trying to get her a deal on a PlayStation. I have a PS4, and she said she wanted to buy it.
4: Bro, come on, dog. You think I'm stupid?
3: Man, I swear. I mean, I'm saving up to buy my girl a ring, so I'm just trying to make the extra money. Bro, I can send you the messages. I mean, I swear there's nothing going on.
1: Hold on, Jacob. I'm going to ask you to stop right there. My name is Dana Cortez from The Dana Cortez Show. This is actually a Down on the DM. And so the guy you were talking to is Anthony.
4: Hey, what's up, dude?
5: Not Antonio.
3: Man, yeah. You know what? Just tell your girl I'm going to keep the PS4, right? It's not for sale.
1: No, man, this doesn't have nothing to do with the PS4. We're not who you think. This is Dana Cortez from the Dana Cortez Show. Casey had us call you.
5: Dana, he hung up. I don't think he understood what was going on. I mean, it was kind of weird. We did sound kind of weird to him. I thought we sounded weird.
4: Yeah, I think, Casey, I think you got to call Jacob and explain to him what just happened.
1: Or not. You don't got to tell him nothing. Nothing happened. Everything's okay.
5: I mean, I don't know.
1: He's not going to know. He's not going to even know what happened.
2: Do you think he knows it was me?
1: No, I don't.
5: He probably doesn't, honestly.
1: Look, I'm going to text you tonight. It did not go down in the DM. Jacob is making an attempt to buy Cassie the kind of ring that he thinks she deserves, which, in my opinion, is the sweetest thing ever.
5: And she thinks he's cheating.
1: Well, hold on, Otto. I'm going to give Cassie a pass on this.
5: Oh, hold on. Because she's a woman, and you always give the women passes.
1: It has nothing to do with that. Let me tell you why. The roles could be reversed. The trust is still rebuilding, so in the back of her mind, she's still thinking about it. Mm. She's still thinking. It does take time. You forgive, yes, but that trust is hard, and you never forget.
5: No.
1: Right? The whole forgive and forget lie. How can you ever forget that? So, of course, they moved on. They're in a obviously much better place in their relationship. But in her mind, she's still afraid.
5: Do you think she can get past it and they can
1: have... Oh, yeah, 100%.
6: This has to be that moment for her. That,
1: yes.
6: Like, okay, this is it. So yes. I will allow the pass, and I don't think she has
1: to... See, Anthony?
6: I don't think she has to confess to the DM, but she has to learn to move on going forward.
1: I do not want her to tell him that this is a Down in the DM.
5: Oh.
1: I don't want her to tell him. And let's do this. Should she tell or not? 877-730-DCS1. And I'll explain why I think she should not reveal what she did when we come back, and we'll share your thoughts too.
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The Dana Cortez Show is on Y103, Central Illinois' number one for new hit music. It's official. One of the biggest trends of the past 10 years is done. It's over. The BBL, the Brazilian butt lift, is out of style.

0: smile.
1: You mad about that one, Ant?
2: Shout out to the great BBL. I was down for like almost 2 decades, right?
0: They really did. Yeah, close to 2 decades. Definitely the person who influenced the BBL was Kim Kardashian and her natural behind, which...
1: Are you sure it was natural?
0: 100%.
1: Because it sure does look different now.
0: It does now. Well, now it like it's small again, right? So her behind was always bigger than what the Hollywood norm was known for. And she says, I remember when Jennifer Lopez stepped on the scene, because J-Lo's got a nice curvy backside woman, yeah, as well. She's very curvy. She said she finally felt represented, right? And then there was a moment that you saw Kim Kardashian like, what's going on back there? And she was probably getting injections or something. I don't
1: yeah.
0: know.
1: What possessed women, though, to like change their entire bodies?
0: For me, why I've changed my body so many times, I think it's just insecurity. I really do believe
1: that.
0: But
1: you've never gotten a BBL?
0: I wanted to, but I was too scared.
1: And what did I tell you?
0: And I couldn't take the time off. In truth, that's why I didn't do it. Our good friend, Dr. Franco, he's known as the king of BBLs. You know, he's not doing the big BBLs anymore. I just texted him. I said, man, we should have asked you to be on the show. He's doing something called a Pilates BBL.
1: Oh.
0: So it looks more natural because Kylie Jenner obviously has had something.
1: She definitely had a BBL because you see her before and after.
0: But she looks great. Whatever, whoever surgeon, whatever injection, she looks amazing. Cardi B went to a basement
1: and got injections, right?
0: Yes, and got, you know, and she said, don't ever do this.
1: Can't that kill you?
0: Yes, there have been so many people, Otto, that have lost their lives. And she said, I don't know what I was thinking. You know, she was a nighttime ballerina at the time, and she wanted to enhance her body. And she said this summer, whenever her tour wraps up, she's actually going to go to Colombia to have everything fixed because she says it causes her problems. So anyway.
1: What is SZA going to do? Because I know, doesn't she regret having all that work done?
0: I don't know. She doesn't really talk about it. You know, Anthony, remember when we sat down with SZA, how shy she was, and she was definitely worried about her looks. She wouldn't even do the camera interview.
3: Yeah, and what is astonishing to me is because she's also a very beautiful woman. So
0: right?
3: I think this kind of goes to the point of, like, you know, whenever a person is looking to get these cosmetics procedures done, it's all internal. And for whatever reason it is that you want to get it done, go ahead and get it done, as long as it's done right.
0: And it's so crazy to me how natural is back. When in reality, that should just be what it is. You want to enhance yourself. I don't think there's anything wrong with it. But
1: somebody needs to tell Madonna that natural's back and have her get rid of whatever that was that she did.
3: Oh, automatic, you're a little Joan Rivers today, aren't you?
0: You really are.
1: Well, Dana's got me Googling all these pictures, and I'm like, I've looked up bad BBLs, and I'm like, wow.
3: The fact that your wife is allowing you to look at BBLs openly, just consider yourself blessed, my friend.
0: Whatever it is you do, just make sure it's for you and not just, you know, to keep up with the trends. All right, back with more coming up. Brought to you by Uber. Request a ride today.

0: The Tato Cortez Show is on Y103, Central Illinois' number one for new hit music. I've had time to really look over everybody at the Met Gala, and I'm going to tell you who I think was the worst dressed. But first, let's talk about Beyonce. Because, my goodness, didn't she look amazing? She shut the carpet down, and she did an interview. And she never does. And Beyonce was excited because her daughter Blue was there.
1: She looks so beautiful. This is incredible to be able to share it with her. Experiencing this through the eyes of Blue and being able to relax.
2: And celebrating.
1: Juicy, curvy, thin, tall, whatever. Just celebrating whatever God gave you.
0: Her dress was covered in Swarovski crystals. It looked like a skeleton. I can't even describe it. It was just stunning. Best dressed of the night, hands down. Yeah, the worst dressed, Lauren Sanchez.
3: Who's Lauren Sanchez?
0: That's Jeff Bezos' wife. And her dress was just not spectacular.
4: MSN said she was the best dressed.
0: Oh, I'm sure she paid plenty of money for that. Mama, let me talk to you about something. She looks like she's wearing a bridal gown. Like she's part of the bridal party.
4: She's got a nice figure.
0: She's got a beautiful figure. She has no friends, though. Because somebody should have told her, why are you wearing this? She looks like she's going to a wedding.
4: Yeah.
0: Yes, she looks like a bridal party member, bridesmaid. And I'm going to tell you something else. And you know I am all about love and empowerment. She has no friends because somebody's got to tell her to stop doing that to her face. Stop it. Stop it. Somebody around her needs to tell her, stop putting that crap in your face, girl. You don't even look the same anymore. And you're the richest, like one of the richest people on earth. Nobody loves her. God, when I came home with those lips, Otto, what did you tell me?
4: That doesn't look good.
0: You told me you look foolish, you look ridiculous. So somebody needs to tell her, you look foolish, you look ridiculous, girl.
4: Mm.
0: It's not okay. Somebody else who disappointed, and I love her and God, Rihanna.
4: Oh.
0: It's been 3 strikes so far, and I love her. You know what a fan I am. I got to meet her, and I didn't even wash my hand forever. I took a bath that night. I was just like, man, I'm out of the bathtub. I don't know what's going on, but her husband, A$AP Rocky, upstaged her.
4: He dressed better than she did?
0: Yes, he looked fly.
4: I mean, he is a fashion guy.
0: I was happy to see that Blake Lively was out on the beige carpet. She and Justin Baldoni settled their lawsuit.
4: I will say Blake Lively looked like a princess.
0: Gosh, she looks so good. She looks so amazing. Now, we all know, obviously, this is getting more attention right now because of the Devil Wears Prada 2, which was based on Anna Wintour. Anna Wintour actually did an interview. She doesn't speak on camera very often either. And we've all heard Miranda Priestly. But this is what Anna Wintour sounds like.
5: Not only is it great for fashion, it's also incredibly important to the economic health of New York City itself. If you think about the hotels that we fill and God knows how many hairdressers we give work to and indeed the drivers, it's just a ripple effect. And it's no longer one night only, it's a whole week of occasion.
0: It reminded me of Miranda Priestly telling Andy, this is a $1 billion business. There are people employed here because of that. And you're wearing that blue sweater because...
4: Cerulean,
0: exactly. It really reminded me of that, though, because although this does seem superficial, they're raising money for a good cause, and they're employing thousands and thousands and thousands of people.
4: I got a question for you.
0: Yeah.
4: Why did Bad Bunny look like Will Ferrell in a nice suit last night?
0: He said he wanted to express himself. Bad Bunny is probably the biggest artist, most listened to artist in the world right now. We know that for sure. He looks like an 83-year-old man. He actually did an interview as well with Lala Anthony.
6: Always try to do something different and... Mm. This day of the Met is a perfect day to you explore and be creative.
7: Y Benito, ¿cuántas horas para hacer esto? How many hours?
6: 53 years. Exactly, 53 years.
4: It looks like it.
6: It took a little bit, but it worth it.
0: That's funny. He's himself 53 years from now. That picture is pretty amazing, too. I didn't even recognize him.
4: I really thought, I was like, wow, Will Ferrell looks way older and he lost some weight.
0: I doubt anybody would recognize him. Go to @DanaCortez on Instagram. The photos are in my story. We'll be right back. 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Request a ride today.

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0: 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Let's go.
1: In today's birthdays, we got Ace Hood celebrating. I woke up in a new
0: Bugatti. Classic hip-hop song right there.
1: All right, next we're going to 1981 when reggae legend Bob Marley dies of cancer in Miami at the age of 36 years old.
0: We lost a real one that day. We lost a legend. He was a living legend. And the spirit of Bob Marley has grown into something that the world needs. We need more Bob Marleys.
1: One love. All right, next we're going to 1993 when Onyx releases Slam. So this was the second single from their debut album. It reached number 4, but it is a hip-hop classic.
0: Used to start a lot of fights in the club.
2: Man, I remember it more so from the Nike basketball commercials back in the day. And, like, just, it was on every, like, hooping warm-up CD we had.
1: All right, next we're going to 1999 when Snoop Dogg releases No Limit Top Dog on Master P's No Limit Records.
3: Oh, no. Big Snoop Dogg. Back up in the easy, baby.
0: Snoop Dogg relevant in 1999. Snoop Dogg just as relevant today.
1: I remember buying this CD, sitting in the parking lot and opening it up. And I will say I was a little disappointed. It was a good album, but not like anything like Snoop had done with Doggy Style.
4: But the relationship with Snoop Dogg and Master P was vital for Snoop Dogg's career. And he'll talk about it too, how Master P called him, pulled him away from Los Angeles, told him to go fly out to Louisiana, record the album there, and show him how to guide himself through the next level of his career, which
0: and
4: paid
0: he
4: off
0: needed
4: him.
0: That. He needed that.
1: Shout out to Snoop. Next, we're going to 2007 when the Shop Boys released their debut single and really their only hit, Party Like a Rockstar.
0: Only hit, but it made song in a decade. I mean, it's hard to make a song like that one.
1: So they sampled Ozzy Osbourne, Crazy Train on this. That whole riff in the middle, that's actually a sample of Crazy Train. It only hit number 2, was multi-platinum, and I didn't remember this, but they were actually Grammy nominated for this song.
2: This is a monumental song. It was on the early days of YouTube.
1: And last, we're going to go to 2012 when Jennifer Hudson's former brother-in-law, William Balfour, was found guilty of murdering her mother, brother, and nephew as an act of vengeance against the family.
0: Jennifer Hudson has the voice of an angel. She's a giving person. She's a philanthropist. I remember when this happened, she had just filmed her first movie, Sex in the City. And it was very difficult to see the pain that she and her sister suffered at the hands of this man. But she's strong, and she's still one of the most incredible artists that we have. Her voice is a gift.
1: She really is. She's amazing.
0: Jennifer Hudson, we love you.
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0: Central Illinois' number one for new hit music, Y103. We were having a discussion about a man who was spending his money, a married man, spending his money on sugar babies. His wife was mad. She was leaving him. And I was just expressing how upset I would be if that would happen. Like, being intimate and...
1: The money thing was a big deal.
0: It was such a big deal. But then we got a call from a sugar baby. Jessica said, hey, I want to talk about this.
2: Actually, I'm probably going to be hated by all on this phone call.
0: Why, Jessica?
2: I am on the other end.
1: Oh, you're the sugar baby?
0: Are you the sugar baby?
2: Yes.
0: Okay, so are these men married?
2: Not all of them are married.
0: Okay.
1: Oh, there's more than one.
0: She's a sugar baby.
1: Oh. I didn't know how this works. I've never had a sugar baby.
2: Not all of them are married, and some of them just, will send money for videos or pictures. Mm-hmm.
0: Why do these married men seek you out and buy you all of these things and pay you?
2: Exploration. They're not happy at home. A lot of things.
1: Are you intimate with these guys?
2: No.
0: Right away, she established there is no touchy, feely, nada. Like, that's just not happening.
3: I kind of like that she said that because that was something I was thinking about. It's nothing but just having a woman around who won't nag you constantly.
0: Oh, wow, Anthony.
3: And I respect for... Well, hold on. Okay, hold on. That sounded wild.
1: It's just companionship.
3: That's not
1: not nagging.
3: What I mean is a good woman will challenge you.
1: Dana's the best woman in the world, Anthony.
3: Oh, my God. I didn't mean to say it like that. Oh, my God. I can already hear my DMs going.
0: You're not
3: going to
0: live
3: now
0: with me and expect to not do anything or expect that. I'm sorry. No. That is not... You cannot make excuses for this man's failure. I'm so sick of women being blamed for this. You cannot blame his wife for him going out there and spending money. Andre's been holding for a minute. Welcome to the Dana Cortez Show. Andre, can you explain to me why men do this?
4: Well, as the lady just said before, the reason why a lot of men are doing it because they're not happy at home.
0: Ooh. But can't you try to be happy at home?
4: How?
0: I mean, I think talking to your wife and telling her. I think cleaning and cooking and all that's enough. And it might not be, right? But Otto will tell me if he needs something, he's going to tell me.
4: So if you're telling your person and they have an excuse all the time, what do you do?
0: If they're unable to make you happy, it's better to walk away than to do indecent things with other people.
4: So what about your kids?
0: What about them? You don't want to show them that. Do you want your daughter to grow up and think that a man having relationships with other women behind her back is okay?
4: How will they know?
0: Kids know everything. Nope. You know what your parents were doing. I know I did.
4: Okay. Well, not everyone is the same.
0: I'm wondering who... You know Jessica, huh? You know her, don't you?
4: I don't, but if there's a lady who wants to make me a sugar baby, hey, I'm ready.
0: Andre, you are so foolish.
4: I'm ready.
3: I did not know his angle at first,
0: gosh,
3: but now I see it.
0: My dog. He's looking for extra work.
3: Andre.
0: You know, in the end, there's no supply if there's no demand.
1: Maybe these guys are doing it for the economy because, everything's down right now. And all these purses going out into the economy, those things are expensive.
0: No, Jessica said she was using it to pay her mortgage. She's like, I pay my bills. She has four kids.
3: Her perspective kind of brought us all together, which is my point exactly, is sometimes a sugar baby is just what you need. Thank you, Jessica, for giving us this clarity.
0: We do have a podcast. You can listen to all this foolery on your own time, okay? On demand. 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